0: about.
1: I don't recall touching the artwork. No.
0: What? Why did you came so near, so close?
1: Just to observe that it seemed like a sort of city landscape.
0: What is it made of?
1: Parquet flooring.
0: What kind of
1: reclaimed?
0: What kind of landscape could you see in the parquet floor?
1: Well, it's something I am familiar with domestic environments or institutional environments. But in terms of it, it seemed like a sort of cityscape.
0: Okay. Let's hope the next time it's more fixed to the wall.
1: Yeah, let's hope so. Yeah, I'm very embarrassing.
0: Das ist die Klasse. Klasse? Klasse? Welche Klasse ist das? A0115. 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

0: sound.
1: Encuentre fuerza en el transition. 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
0: Make the transition.
1: Haga tu transición.
0: Make the transition.
1: Haga tu transición.
0: There will be people who will say you can't, but you will.
2: You will.
0: There will be people who will say you don't mix this with that, and you will say watch me.
2: Watch me.
0: There will be people who will say play it safe. That's too risky. And you will take that chance and have no fear.
2: No fear.
0: You won't let these questions restrain or trouble you. You will throw yourself in the direction of your dreams.

0: have been my family artistic, but I miss to be cared. You never cared, and sometimes I miss to be cared. It is egoistic, maybe, like children are. Maybe I want to bleed and heal again, healing rain. It is raining like it did in Athens, big heavy dropping on rooftops. I miss adventure, but the created adventure, everything has to be created. Because nature is cruel in its creation, nothing is real, everything is creation. We need to create ourselves.
1: Are you still you? Am I still me?
0: What did we do?
1: What?
0: What?
1: Did we do?
0: Do.

0: Oh, look at the scenery.
1: This is like something you see out of a Lifetime movie. It's kind of dark. I can't see the trees and stuff. But visually, it's beautiful. And I don't know, it just caught my eye. So what's this little kid doing out here by himself in the woods? Nothing. All right. I think I saw a light or something. I hear the chickadees. Oh, it looks like the sun's going to come out soon. If this was me in real life, I need to get on the train to go home and go down. Back to my home room. Oh, I see a device up there. Okay. All right. I see one right up there.
0: Keep going. Be careful.
1: Oh, people. I wasn't looking. Maybe I should stay here. Okay, stop. Now, get under the thing.
0: Be quiet. Be careful.
1: No. What do we do?
0: Dogs. Dogs.
1: We stop. Stop.
0: No, not the dogs again.
1: Not the dogs again.
0: Oh, God. Jump down.
1: Both ways before you cross.
0: It's kind of creepy.
1: Maybe I can...
0: No! They spotted us!
1: Okay. Run.
0: Is it more dogs or what?
1: Okay, no. Let's not go that way. Let's go this way. Let's hurry up.
0: Are you gonna get your dog or...
1: That's close. Maybe I can kick the door open. Psh, run. That was not cool.
0: Get your dog, please. Your dog is running rampant around here.
1: Stupid dog.
0: What is with this dog?
1: Where's the tail at? It doesn't have a tail.
0: Well, this is like the stuff you have nightmares about.
1: Poor kid. You shouldn't be going through all this.
0: I wish you could run faster, but...
1: What was that?
0: He had to jump over that branch.
1: Where was it?
0: Well, they fell.
1: Jump.
0: Where? I don't know.
1: He almost fell.
0: Oh,
1: got jumped across.
0: Oh, get up.
1: Oh, that was close. The dog almost died from falling from the cliff in the vacuum. If he'd kick it, don't get mad.
0: Hey, shut up.
1: This is so annoying.
0: What?
1: He jumped on it.
0: Oh, he's bleeding.
1: It probably can be pushed against a wall. Maybe it can.
0: Okay, go.
1: Just run.
0: Try over here
1: and get over the wall. I think I missed something.
0: What's this?
1: I guess we use this to get up.
0: Grab it. Grab this thing. Why is it not grabbing?
1: Oh, that was close.
0: Okay.
1: Get on the thingy.
0: Jump.
1: Oh, okay. Go. Stop. He won't keep going forward, right?
0: I don't know.
1: All right. Get back up, kid. Come on. Okay.
0: Oh, let's see what's over here.
1: Oh, this is back where... Oh, so we escaped from the dog chasing us and, you know, walking in the line.
0: Crossing the border.
1: This poor kid almost getting eaten by dogs. I would have been dead all along. I would have been dead back in the woods.
0: Ugh, that dog thing was so nerve-wracking.
1: I would not have thought of that.

just becomes a place. Your countless horizons that live in you, that like living in a country. You are everywhere. According to whether we are in the same place or separated from the other. I know you twice. There are two of you. When you are away, you are nevertheless present for me.

0: Seemed a greater fear.
1: And then
0: would
1: go down into the water and
0: sink into the water.

0: like the rainbow.
1: Like the rainbow.
0: And if there was a light shining behind it, and then I would shout and say, I won't do it, I won't.

0: Make sure you are ready.
1: As night falls, the white flower's internal temperature rises, up to 10 degrees warmer than the surrounding air. That prompts the flower to open. The white flower is female.
0: Communicate with your partner.
1: But it does produce a strong, sweet, pineapple-like scent. That aroma attracts a tiny scarab beetle.
0: Find a trusted adult you can talk to. Educate yourself about how your body works. Understand your anatomy and discover its properties.
1: It climbs into the heart of the female flower, carrying a dusting of pollen picked up from male lily flowers. As dawn approaches, the flower cools and closes. Any beetles still inside are now trapped.
0: Take your time.
1: But that's no problem. They're safe from heat and danger. And even better, they get to spend all day feasting on starchy nectar. As the beetle eats, its load of pollen drops off, falling onto the flower's reproductive parts.
0: Enjoy.
1: There, it triggers a magical transformation. The white flower blushes pink and turns from female to male, so that it can now produce its own pollen. When night falls again, the flower opens and the beetle, now carrying the newly male flower's pollen, escapes to search for another sweetly scented white female.
0: Communicate your needs.
1: Pollination complete, the pink male flower will die back to a seed and sink to the bottom of the pool. Its fertilized seed will germinate and mature to repeat the water lily's magical transformation next year.

0: okay? And don't get smart. I don't want to waste $2. Just do it right.
1: All right. Don't do your best. Do it right. Okay? And don't get smart. I don't want to waste $2. Just do it right. Don't do your best. Do it right. Okay? And don't get smart. I don't want to waste $2. Just... Don't do your best. Do it right. Okay? And don't get smart. I don't want to waste $2. Just do it right.
2: All right.
1: Don't do your best. Do it right. Okay? And don't get smart. I don't want to waste $2. Just do it right.
2: All right.

okay? And don't get smart. I don't want to waste $2. Just do it right. All right. Don't do your best. Do it right. Okay? And don't get smart. I don't want to waste $2.

0: ursprüngliche Einteilung eines natürlichen Klangs zur künstlichen Neuschöpfung.
1: That's the biggest, smallest screen. The biggest, smallest screen on the earth is Panorama 2. The biggest, smallest screen on the earth, Panorama 2 of the Bruch class. And we sold already one screen. Amazing.
0: Das große Wort
1: one screen.
0: Chaos.
1: One screen. And we have nine screens left.
0: Chaos und Konzepte, die sich weder gegenüberstehen, noch in einer Form zusammenkommen.
1: No, she don't want. I wanted to say. Hello. Okay, Laria, what do you want to say? What happened today? Oh no, she's laughing. But the thing is that we sold
2: already one panorama, micro panorama, and there are only nine left.
1: It's a legendary micro panorama screen from the Bruch class, and there's an addition of 10, and now there are only 9 left. That means that
2: you have to be quick and buy one. Yeah.
0: Welches keine Lösung fordert.
2: You have to be quick and buy one. You have to be quick or maybe buy two.
1: You have to be quick and buy one. You have to be quick and buy one.
3: Yeah, and buy one.
1: It's only 999 euros. 999 euros. I appreciate. The biggest, smallest
4: screen
1: in the world. The biggest, smallest screen in the world.
4: Only at the Bruch class.
1: Today and only tomorrow and the day after tomorrow.
4: Yeah.
1: And it's only 999 euros. 999. Like 999 euros.
3: Yeah, come and buy. We have time until the 30th of July. So.
1: And now make your, what we said, like, buy this screen. Please.
3: Yeah, buy this screen, yeah, please. That would be so nice. Yeah, please.
1: Buy the screen.
4: Come on.
3: Yeah, buy the screen, please. That's for 999.
1: It's so cute.
3: And come. Yeah, it's so,
1: so
3: cute.
1: You have to talk in there.
3: Yeah, it's so, so cute. Please come and buy.
1: How much
3: just
1: is it?
3: For
1: how much?
3: 999.
1: What 999?
3: It's 999.
1: It costs only 999.
3: It costs only 999 euro.
1: Oh. And how does it look?
3: Great.
1: It looks so
3: guide.
1: Beautiful.
3: It's so beautiful. Bellissimo.
0: Yeah.
3: È bellissimo. Sì, per favore. Tutti gli italiani venite, compratelo soltanto per 999 euro. È fantastico, è bellissimo. E sì, avete tempo fino al 30 di luglio. I can also say in French if you want.
1: Yeah, faster, faster.
3: Oui, s'il te plaît, come pour acheter le micro panorama. Tu l'as acheté pour 999 euros et tu attends jusqu'à le 30 de juillet.
1: Si, 999, remember 999.
3: I can also say in Spanish.
1: Yes. Okay.
3: Tu puedes venir aquí por para comprar el video che costa 999 euro e tu hai il tempo fino al 30 di luglio. Now I said it, I think it's enough.
1: No, it should be like much more emotional.
3: And please come and buy, that would be so...
1: Yeah, come on, it's your turn.
4: Oh, you have to cry like so long.
3: Yeah, please. it, we need it.
5: Say, what can you do with the screen?
6: You can watch the amazing videos of these amazing 11 artists.
3: Yeah, you can watch amazing artists, amazing film, really great.
6: At your home.
3: Really lovely.
6: At your home.
3: At home.
6: At your home.
3: At your home.
5: And it works right out of the box.
3: Oh,
5: it's
3: yeah.
5: Perfect gift for Christmas.
3: Yeah.
5: What artists are represented in the...
6: Only very good artists are represented in this exhibition edition.
3: The best one, actually.
6: So the very best one is Ilaria. Ilaria? Ilaria?
3: Yeah, of course.
5: No, the very best one is Julian Ravos.
6: And Vincent the one and only. Bocke. Vincent on Bocke.
3: Really?
5: Ah. Anblafan.
6: At the moment he has a...
3: Janina Totsawa.
6: A lederjacke on.
3: Und Guy Marquez Peña.
5: Guy Ivo Profan.
6: Ivo Profan.
2: An Lapan.
6: An Lapan, Lapan, Lapan.
5: An Lapan.
3: Eva Buchi.
5: Eva Bichi.
3: Ciao,
6: Bichi.
5: Ciao,
6: ciao.
5: Ciao, Juan.
6: Ciao, Juan.
5: Ciao, Juan.
3: Paulina.
6: The great Paulina.
5: Paulina Nolte.
6: Nolte.
2: And
6: we did some, we forget someone.
3: Yeah.
2: Yeah.
5: Yeah, somebody is missing, I think.
3: Ah, Julia, Julia.
6: Musknuk.
5: Julia Musknuk.
2: P. Musknuk.
6: P.
5: Und dann noch, also 11, 10,
6: Janni?
5: Wie viel waren
3: das?
5: Ja.
3: Ja.
5: Und Ilaria?
3: Ja.
5: Nein, genau, wenn du noch nicht.
0: Das Produkt abzuwählen.
5: Ja, ich glaube, das war's.
6: Ja, we are sorry if we miss someone.
5: Ja, wir
3: anyway, that's really great.
5: Haben ein paar rausgeschmissen, ne?
6: Yeah, but I mean, it's really special offers. It's like 11 videos for like nearly nothing.
5: Yeah.
2: Yeah.
6: No one else is so...
5: Actually, it's too cheap.
6: Yeah, it's...
5: Okay, we're raising the price.
3: So
5: okay. You're raising the price to 9,990.
6: There's coming someone who wants to buy it.
2: Oh.
7: Hey, what is it? What is it about telling me I want to buy?
3: Really? Yeah, you can buy for...
6: I heard it's like 9,999
3: euros. Yeah, that's perfect. Ah, great.
6: Is it right, Kenry?
3: Yeah,
6: I mean, it's
3: you
6: a little bit too
3: now.
6: Much, but... I mean, I can pay like 5,000, something like this. I have a small gallery in... what?
3: Yeah. So?
6: Yeah, what can you offer me? I mean, there was a really great film from Ilaria. I don't know who is it. I have to be a great artist in the future. And I want to support young artists.
3: Yeah, okay.
6: From the academy, because academy is a place where artists are really. So.
3: Okay, so we can give it to you now if you want. And
6: okay.
3: Yeah, it's about yeah.
6: I'm really lucky that there's some. That, yeah. how many are there altogether? How many?
3: Yeah, it's one film.
6: One film
3: with
6: only.
3: One film with 11.
6: Oh no, I don't want I don't want one film only.
3: No,
6: yeah.
3: They are like 11.
5: He wants to buy all 9 editions.
3: Oh.
6: Yeah, that's what I said. I said 9,999. Okay.
5: He's the monopolist gallerist.
6: Yeah.
3: Okay.
6: I'm the capitalist. I want to buy.
8: Der Zauber wehen noch immer um ihr Bild.
6: Okay.
3: Oh, great. Okay, perfect.
5: So that's the end of it.
6: Yeah.
5: Yeah. Okay, then we have to switch to another topic, which is very important.
2: Which one?
5: Is the Utopion.
2: Ah!
5: Utopion. Thank you very much to Ilaria for providing her voice for this advertisement. And we're going to talk now to the one and only Julian Rabus. And the other one is some guy, I don't know.
2: Fuck you!
5: No, I'm joking, I know him. He's in Vincent Hanwacker. And they're studying together in the class of Julian Rosefeld. And they're right now offering us a very special exhibition in the library. What's it all about, Vincent?
2: It's called Utopium.
6: Yeah, that's true.
2: And it's like the greatest exhibition this Academy has ever seen. And we already won like the biggest prize there is. So I don't know what else to say, because just go there.
6: I just want to say thank you mama for me. I mean, I thank you for me. Yeah.
2: It's in the library. Check it out.
6: Oh, I know, it's really say interesting. We are gonna shoot love scenes on Donnerstag, Freitag und Samstag 16 bis 19 Uhr. Also Donnerstag, Freitag, Samstag 16 bis 19 Uhr drehen wir Liebesszenen, sehr romantisch, sehr emotional. 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
5: auch. Und die Rockstar-Allüren auch schon ausgepackt.
6: Ja. Gonna be great. And Hollywood and kitschy.
5: So, the work with the love scene improvisations, the recordings, is that a work of both of you? Or is anybody else involved?
6: For me and Dominic Beiss.
5: Mm-hmm. Oh, yeah. Alright, yeah.
6: He's a great artist.

Your eyes are twitching. It's like a facial tic. A nervous twitch. Take them as you hostage? Put them into danger? Productive energy is eaten by coldness. I want to put my body into a t-shirt. Shirt should fully eat my whole body. Then we, me and shirt, tend into forms, dancing together.

0: Okay, daytime. What is that? Is that water?
1: So,
0: oh, the beach.
1: Beach to beach. It's a good sign.
0: Okay.
1: Visually, it's just beautiful. Like,
0: what else is there?
1: Oh,
0: people. People.
1: Okay, wait. Hey, don't draw attention to me, no.
0: I hope they're not gonna go on this thing.
1: Relax. Come to the edge.
0: Hey. What is that?
1: Oh, a submarine.
0: Wow.
1: It's beautiful.
0: Now, what do we do?
1: Let's just keep going downward, I guess.
0: Is there a way to...
1: Let's see. Okay. Can I go underwater?
0: Suck at swimming.
1: All right.
0: Okay.
1: Get your breath.
0: Okay.
1: Into the sewage we go.
0: Get your breath.
1: Then I'll hit the water.
0: Ugh, let's go through it.
1: All right. Here we go.
0: Oh, there it is.
1: Look, still there's submarine.
0: Get some air.
1: Got it.
0: My
1: submarine.
0: Yes.
1: All right.
0: Now, I see there's a button here.
1: So I have to leave the submarine over there and then hit the plug and we hit the button.
0: Okay.
1: Let's pull.
0: Okay.
1: Come on. Okay.
0: See?
1: That opens the door.
0: All right.
1: Get out,
0: kid.
1: Let's just get out of this water, please.
0: It's kind of dark. I can't see.
1: Let me see if I can turn up the brightness here.
0: All right. See a light?
1: Uh-huh.
0: I got a boat now.
1: That was really smart.
0: Okay. Let's hit this switch.
1: Uh-huh.
0: Does it keep going?
1: Yes, it does.
0: All right.
1: What else we got here?
0: All right.
1: Switches.
0: Hit the button.
1: Oh, no. It's blanking.
0: Wait. Turn this off.
1: Can I turn it off?
0: Okay.
1: I don't know what's happening. I should take this off.
0: Okay. Push.
1: All right.
0: What does that do?
1: Oh, I missed it.
0: Oh, is this like draining the water or something?
1: Smart kid.
0: What's down here?
1: Button.
0: All right.
1: Before I hit the button, see what this does.
0: Oh, I wasn't paying attention.
1: Okay. I think that's good.
0: Let's try that again.
1: Oh.
0: I see what you're trying to do.
1: Click the button.
0: Charge.
1: And go down.
0: I see.
1: Back in the water.
0: This is pretty deep.
1: Visually, it's amazing.
0: What if you go on this thing?
1: Right there.
0: That's good.
1: Deep down under.
0: All right. And what's that button do?
1: Click the button.
0: Oh, was that supposed to happen?
1: Oh.
0: This kid is smart.
1: Maybe it's supposed to happen.
0: Okay.
1: Is there another turny thingy?
0: Here's a button.
1: What is that?
0: Oh, it's another head device.
1: Let's see what this does.
0: All right. This is going to take some figuring out.
1: Oh, a floaty thingy, right?
0: Oh, if I hit this thing,
1: click the button.
0: So the machines control people or something?
1: Ooh, button. Let's hit the button a little bit more.
0: Switch.
1: Seriously.
0: This kid is smart.
1: All right, here we go.
0: Crossing the border.
1: Let's do it.
0: Let's try to go to the surface here.
1: That's good.
0: I wonder if they noticed there's a submarine missing.
2: Das ist das. 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
1: Would you like to introduce yourself?
2: I'm Martina Marini Misterioso.
3: I'm Eva Büchi.
1: What was your performance called?
3: The name was Essen Fassen. So the name in English would be, I don't know if there is an expression like that, like have lunch or how to say, now eat.
1: How did it come? How did you two had the idea to work together?
3: We talked to each other often about our works for years already, since we have started to study here in the academy. Maybe we have a bit of similar background, that we both come from another country, and I'm originally Swiss, half German, but I have grown up in Switzerland, and Martina is Italian.
2: But this was, so you started first to work with this material for another performance.
3: Yeah, that's what we used for the performance, the material I used before.
1: Mm-hmm. Mm-hmm. Would you care to explain what the material is?
3: Yeah, so the material we used, I found it, if you walk through this building, the academy, you sometimes walk through the hallways and you find there some garbage, and I found there also this material. This material is a big white plastic foil that you use to put when you, for example, you paint. And you have to put something underneath that the wall is, then you paint the wall, for example, that you don't
1: splash
3: the ground, and you have the ground full of color. So it was white, not transparent, it was a white plastic foil, or what's called in German, it's called plastic folie. And when I started on it, I actually needed something. A huge textile, I thought, that I have to use as a kind of a costume. And it would not be really a costume, it would be like something completely different than it was in the end. And as I started to work on it as a single performer 2 years ago, it was totally new experience and abstract experience to work with this, and because you have this plastic, you put it together, you can smash it, you can fall on it, and it's like kind of a thing that somehow schlucken, that, you know, swallows everything. It's a tool in the end, so you can use it for so many reasons and for so many ways of doing it, and in an abstract way that I liked also a lot. And when we started to work on it together, actually it was 1 year before, I think, no, that we had this performance workshop with Domo the Creative Quartier in Pathos, Los Pathos.
2: Yeah, and there already we had some
3: an interaction, on it in a workshop with people that could not move anymore with their legs, so they were in wheelchairs, and we used this plane, this plastic foil, for this as well, so they could fall in it, for example, and it was not a problem, so as if they fall on a mattress. So there we started on it, and we continued on it now 1 year ago, after.
1: Mm-hmm. You found by accident this material, and how do you evolve your ideas for performances? Is it always like you have something in mind and then you walk through your day and then you see this fall in the garbage and then you say, that's the thing I need. Or how, I think it's not always that way, but how do you evolve your ideas?
3: At that time, I was applying for a place where you could exhibit in a garden, and I wanted to exhibit a performance. So I wrote the concept, like a choreography at that time, 2015, and I applied with this. And in this piece, or this choreography, I had this white thing I would have used for covering myself and coming out with a hat, and this is moving like as if it is eating something, like with chewing movements.
4: Like an animal, plastic animal. Or
3: but at that moment I had no plastic, I was thinking that I was having a textile. So, and I was looking for this white textile, I thought maybe I would have to buy it somehow. And then finally I was just one day coming in the academy in the morning to make training and some training here in the rooms, and then I found it in the garbage and I thought, no, why not with this? So, and then as we started with each other to work, it was actually, we built up on the performance a bit what I did, but it changed
4: also
3: a lot. Yes, yeah. We had some movements that were in there and was much different when we did it together now. But it was also completely, we did not plan it so much anymore as I did it before. And it's much easier to work together because you exchange, we have two heads, so you're like thinking all the time together. You can also criticize much more together than if you are alone. You're maybe, I need some critics from outside, but at the same time you think together and you
4: and
3: collaborate.
4: And I quite enjoyed also the process that we used to work together, so like rehearsing every day and just leave the piece somehow evolve by itself.
1: How long did it take? Like you said, it changed over several weeks, or
3: I think after in the beginning of this year, I mean in the beginning of January, I had an idea and we talked about it, but a few weeks ago we started on to work.
4: Like 3 weeks ago?
3: 3 weeks ago.
4: We started also physically to do it, but before we were speaking already quite a lot, and I've seen her performance alone last year, so I knew already about what it was. So it was interesting to share it.
0: Der erste Teil meiner Unterhaltung mit den beiden Performance-Künstlerinnen. 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
1: Is eating a topic that you both feel passionate about, or why is it a topic of your performance?
2: Yeah, I'm working a long time on it. Actually, food is very important in my work, and the relation to bring it into the artwork was also difficult to start with it, because actually people say also that art, in Germany you say Kunst ist ein brotloser Job. So if you start as an artist to work with food, it is like,
3: it's quite a contradiction.
2: It's kind of a contradiction, and you say, but I will work with the bread, so you know, that you don't gain as an artist because of no money. So and also to use it as a critical, in a critical way, but also on, in a way also how I experimented a lot with the movements, how do people move to get food, also already since a lot, thousands and millions of years maybe, and the way how they move also just instinctively. It's very interesting to find out in the performative way when you move with the body.
1: Also for me it's very, a very important topic, and I already introduced it at being some other performance, like, and also in some drawings, like it's a lot about seeds.
0: I think you studied also dancing, right?
2: Yeah.
0: And what's your background, Martina? I don't know.
1: I studied before in the Academy of Milan, so still from Art Academy. I used to dance also, but I didn't have any theater experience, so I got into performance just when I first came here in Munich. And yes.
2: Maybe to say about Martina as well, that you have a very gymnastic background from the childhood.
1: Yes, I was
2: a gymnaster before. It's very important, I think, to see, because it's very helpful to make exercises together, because you know really a lot by heart, because she
1: anyway,
2: as a child.
1: I'm, yeah, about the movement, I'm really, yeah, I'm interested into that in many different forms, so.
0: Would you describe the performance as a dance piece, or how could you describe your movements and the physical aspect of it? Because it is a physical aspect, right?
2: I think it has relations to dance, to movement theater, but as well to fine arts, I mean, because it is also having these moments of a pictorial moment.
1: This was actually a topic also, because since you're coming also from a theater background and me not, it's also interesting mixing these two aspects. So for me, like, this evening, for example, was much more about meditative movements and coordination, of course, but less as a choreography. I don't see myself as a dancer while I'm performing, for example. I try to keep it real in the moment I do it. So, yeah, it's more about movement in general.
0: I thought it was very meditative to watch you. I thought it was really calm and very serene, and I could watch and like my thoughts could circle around. It was really, yeah, really calming. A nice Sunday evening.
2: Yeah.
0: I think it would be interesting because you both don't come from Munich and you study here at the Art Academy. What do you like about Munich and the scene in Munich, the art scene, and what definitely has to change and what has to get better?
1: Okay, hard question. So
2: take your time.
1: I find that there are a lot of opportunities to participate into things, actually. So also in the art academy, things are happening, so it's quite lively. Also in the academy, you have the possibility to show things, to make small exhibitions, or to make things happening. So I find this great for art academy. And what it has to change. Well, what would you change?
2: Yeah, that's maybe coming to the next project I'm working on, but maybe.
1: Yeah, right.
2: Yeah,
1: exactly.
2: I mean, I realize when I came here, I have always to find the places where I can work, and as it is a freie Kunststudium, that you really have to be very disciplinated yourself, autodidactic.
1: Yeah.
2: You have to find the way how you can find your concentration and at what time. And I mean, everybody is doing this differently. I mean, I'm more the one is standing up in the morning rather early than late. Others, they work very long into the night and they stand up at 12.
1: But I found it great that you can work until night here. Like
2: yeah,
1: in Italy,
2: this is very
1: this
2: good.
1: Doesn't
2: yeah.
1: exist.
2: You can,
1: like at 7, it's everybody is kicked it's kicked out. So
2: yeah, it's also a reason I think why I came also here to. You have this this way you can work totally free and you're liberalized to have your own rhythm in that way. But yeah, how to say we would change. I mean, our performance, for example, we try to keep it abstract because a performance should open the mind and should not and maybe not too idealistic or stuff like this. And but
1: open
2: of course
1: for interpretation.
2: Yeah, and of course I have ideals somehow.
1: Yeah.
2: And what I find difficult at the moment as well, and I start to get to know how it works, that it's this building, for example, and it is a very old building, and Munich also has a lot of places that have this long history and are very protected because of Denkmalschutz, it's called in German. So that protects the building from a lot of
1: anything
2: things. And also from artwork somehow, you know. And so if you, for example, say, okay, I want to put some good seeds in the garden and grow a vegetable garden, they don't want that because it is under Denkmalschutz. But actually there was a different time where there was actually 200 years ago there was a, or not 200, but when it was built it was 150 years maybe, there was a farm there, and the people that studied here, they went out and they could draw the cows or the chicken, and it doesn't exist anymore. So what's about the Denkmalschutz?
0: So you want animals in the garden of the academy again?
2: We want to have a farm or something, you know. We want to have more real life that you can also learn to. Also, it is a big movement to grow food in the city, and to maybe not only take it as a single project and to really take it realistically more as a part of the academical path that could it become maybe at some point of the art academy. So because it's a place where these things should start and not we should be the last ones that should participate on it because everybody is doing it. This is actually the Finanzamt, I think.
0: Da finde ich, hat Eva ganz recht. 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
1: Coming back to your performance, why do you choose this medium? So it's a quite ephemeral medium, so that you cannot fix it. Or so it's, I like the that gives a certain atmosphere in a space that before was different, and for a moment you can transform it and put the focus into something else, into another topic, into another state of mind or feelings. So I think this is a reason why I choose in general performance.
2: I changed from a theater maybe more, or theater and dance, to come to Bildende Kunst, to fine arts, because it is more experimental, as you can use performance as also drawings or so different medias to express yourself, and performance is one way of how to express yourself. And the moment, as you say also, it is so it's also good to have the moment is now, so to also, how do you, can you make the now? So it is, it's also very important to collaborate with other people. You have to organize it, you have to connect, and this you can't do with a drawing so much and with a performance. I like this a lot also about the performance. It's not,
1: to
2: create the connection in the space, in the moment, but also before and after, so, and to keep it on doing. So for example, as we did it in the kiosk, that the space was full in the end.
1: On Tuesday it was,
2: and it was so important that to talk so often to the people that are responsible for the kiosk, cantina, from the academy. So they just asked that we could do it, and I think otherwise we could have done it maybe totally differently and not so in a trusted way somehow and with this audience.
1: Is it important to you what the people say afterwards? Are you interested in what your audience experience? Of course I'm interested about it. Many times it gives much more interpretations about that maybe I would have never thought about. So this is really interesting to me. But it's also good to keep the inner feeling, like to still see what it was for you in that moment and what it could still be after also listen to the others or seeing the reactions of the others. And it is also good because it helps to develop the work afterwards if you keep working on that. If you don't take it like a judgment or something bad, it could only be helpful.
0: Das sind weise Worte von Martina, finde ich. 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In der Szene M auf M94.5 springen wir jetzt von Kunst aus und in München zu Musik aus Edinburgh. Wir hören Young Fathers und Get Up.

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0: I'm a man of memories. 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
1: Finally, our souls have become part of our bodies. 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
2: They seemingly cease to be so flawless.
1: But the day of her birth.
0: I remember how sweet my wife was, you understand.

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0: parts. 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
1: With each search, we train it to be better.
0: Just
1: sometimes
0: sports.
1: We type in a search and it tells us the answer before you've finished asking the question.
0: No games.
1: Who is the president of Kazakhstan?
0: Just sports.
1: You don't have to go to the Kazakhstan national website to find out. Didn't used to be able to.
0: No games.
1: In your head, it's something quite close to
0: just
1: English
0: sports.
1: It's very powerful to still put with contextual relevance.
0: No games. Just sports. Like. No games. Just sports. 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

0: No gapes, just as far as you. 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No gapes, just as far as you. No gapes, just as far as you. No gapes, just as far as you. No gapes, just as far as you.
1: Das ist keine Straße.
0: No gapes, just as far as you. 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No gapes, just as far as you. No gapes, just as far as you.

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1: A nervous twitch.
0: Leaving us drowning in dreams without a web of light to climb. We will always fear ourselves until we know we live and die together.

0: Odysseus stranded. 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
1: I love you. I am free. I love myself. I love you. I want myself. I want you. You are special for me. Very special. I hear you. I see you. I love you for what you are, not for what you do. I love you. And I allow you to be other than me. I do not want you to be mine. I want you to be your own. You have no reason to fear anymore. I got teeth, but don't angst. I care for you. I care about you. I am here for you. Even after you die, you can trust me. 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

0: What are you drinking?
1: Coffee, yes. Very good for me. Coffee for you?
0: Love coffee.
1: You love it too?
0: Love it.
2: Your water lily is overnighted.
0: Yeah. Love coffee.
2: Danced lots of hours.
3: Like a virgin, touched for the very first time.
0: I don't know. You think you drink too much of it?
1: No. Coffee is good for healthy, yeah.
0: For sleep, I like to drink before I go to sleep. Drink a lot of coffee before I go to sleep so I can dream fast. I can dream like when I put a camera on the Indy 500, when they put a camera in the car. And it's just whipping by like that. And you have dream after dream after dream after dream. People ask me the next day, what did you dream about? I said, I don't have time. I don't have time to tell you this.

0: nothing has really changed, apart from the direction of my bloodstream from one day to the next. Still, my left thumb is stuck to the right hand. My eyes are fixed on the inside. Each day I shave my beard. The hot water's mark on my cheek.
1: Three, two, one, go.
0: It's no big deal when it comes to crossing some lines. Turn the car around. As long as the blood just keeps pumping.
2: Yeah.

I'm Bob Ross, and I'd like to welcome you to the 10th Joy of Painting series. If this is your first time with us, I'll have you grab a few paints and some brushes and come along and paint with us. If you've been with us before, first of all, I'd like to thank you for inviting me back again. So I tell you what, let's have them graphically run all the colors across the screen that you need to do this painting with me, and they'll come across in the same order that I have on the palette, starting with a titanium white and working all the way around. While they're doing that, let's go on up here and talk a second. This is an 18 by 24 canvas. This is a double prime pre-stretched canvas. And I've covered it with a nice thin even coat of liquid white, which makes it wet, makes it slick. It allows us to actually blend color right here on the canvas. So we have it ready, so let's get together and let's do a fantastic painting. I'm gonna start off today with a small amount of phthalo blue. And we'll just take it all a little bit out and tap the brush. That ensures a nice even distribution of color all the way through the brush. Just tap like so. Just right up here. Now then, let's start right up in here, and we'll use little crisscross strokes. Just make little X's. Let's put in a happy little cloud, little sky. Okay, a little more of the color. And this thick blue is very pretty, bright and shiny. It's a happy color. There. Just continually use these little crisscross strokes and allow the color to... It just literally blends with the liquid white. As you work downward here, and you get all these fantastic little effects automatically. See, and that easy, you have a quick little sky.

0: Entschuldigung, darf ich Sie etwas fragen? Sorry, can I ask you one question?
1: Yeah.
0: What happened?
1: I don't know. It just fell. I don't know.
0: Did you touch the artwork before it fell down?
1: I don't recall touching the artwork. No.
0: What? Why did you came so near, so close?
1: Just to observe that it seemed like a sort of city landscape.
0: What is it made of?
1: Parquet flooring.
0: What kind of
1: reclaimed?
0: What kind of landscape could you see in the parquet floor?
1: Well, it's something I am familiar with domestic environments or institutional environments. But in terms of it, it seemed like a sort of cityscape.
0: Okay. Let's hope the next time it's more fixed to the wall.
1: Yeah, let's hope so. Yeah, I'm very embarrassing.
0: Das ist die Klasse. Klasse? Klasse? 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Ja. A0115. 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Reine Konstruktion Nummer 1 bis 42. Nummer 3 ist auf Mallorca.

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0: For better, for worse.
1: For better, for worse.
0: For richer, for poorer.
1: Richer, for
0: in sickness and in health.
1: In sickness and in health.
0: To love and to cherish.
1: To love and to cherish.
0: For better, for worse.
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1: Richer, for poorer.
0: To love and to cherish.
1: To love and to cherish.
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1: Till death us do part.
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1: Ding dong, ding dong, ding dong, ding dong, ding dong, ding dong, ding dong, ding dong, ding dong, ding dong, ding dong, ding dong, ding dong, ding dong, ding dong, ding dong, ding dong, ding dong, 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
1: An das Meer.
0: An was?
1: An das Meer.
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1: Wasser.
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3: Hör verstehen Deutsch. 16 alltagsnahe Konstruktionen zu Kultur und Kommunikation. 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
4: Disappeared from the sea. And I would surface again. I would surface again. I would surface again. I would surface again. I would surface again. I would surface again. I would surface again. I would surface again. I would surface again. I would surface again. I would surface again. I would surface again. I would surface again. I would surface again. I would surface again. I would surface again. I would surface again. I would surface again. I would surface again. I would surface again. I would surface again. I would surface again. I would surface again. I would surface again. I would surface again. I would surface again. I would surface again. I would surface again. I would surface again. I would surface again. I would surface again. I would surface again. I would surface again. I would surface again. I would surface again. I would surface again. I would surface again. I would surface again. I would surface again. I would surface again. I would surface again. I would surface again. I would surface again. I would surface again. I would surface again. I would surface again. I would surface again. I would surface again. I would surface again. I would surface again. I would surface again. I would surface again. I would surface again. I would surface again. I would surface again. I would surface again. I would surface again. I would surface again. I would surface again. I would surface again. I would surface again. I

0: I didn't like it. I began to feel very frightened. It seemed to go down, down and down.
1: My clothes were
0: dragging me back. It was very dark and very deep. The sea was very deep. I seem to be drowning. I am going.

0: frightened. Seemed a greater fear. And then, I would go down.
1: Should see what happened.

All right? Okay. Hands placed on your knees. Taking a deep breath. Puff up your chest and exhale. Again.

0: What is that? Are we in the city now?
1: Kind of dark.
2: People!
0: Oh, more people. So, okay, wait.
1: What? How'd you do that?
2: Oh, is this like some... Are you like trying to escape from like some pedophile ring or something? Like,
1: yeah, I've seen this.
0: Come back. So, you go over here.
2: You'll be safe here.
1: I don't know who you guys are.
0: I hope it's not like your family or anything.
1: Kind of creepy. I don't want to get caught, right? I'm guessing hiding from people then.
0: I don't know.
1: I kind of feel like this kid already knows where he's going. Let me see if there's anything else here.
2: It's so dark.
0: Oh, rats.
1: Ooh, I don't like that.
2: Those people.
1: Okay, now you come over here. Let's see.
0: Okay, we got a door here.
1: It's supposed to open.
0: Open it. I'm going.
1: No, open the door for a reason. Go inside and hide.
0: Be quiet. Careful.
1: But yeah, let's get right into it.
0: I hear something. Is there something in here?
1: I don't know if it's like giant footsteps, but the earth is shaking and I'm freaked out. I don't know if Godzilla's coming out or what.
0: More people.
2: Bad people.
0: Oh no.
2: Hide in the shadows.
0: Seems weird.
1: This is big.
0: Now the music.
1: I don't like when it shakes like that.
0: No wonder he's hiding.
2: Oh, how do I get by these people?
1: That is so bad to watch.
0: Yo, what is that?
1: Why is there some freaking mermaid boy bullcrap?
0: It's kind of dark. I can't see this second guy.
2: I get the second guy.
1: All right. So is like everybody the enemy or something? Or
2: people?
1: All right. This is some real dark stuff here.
2: I do not like that.
1: Stop. You're a person.
0: I thought you were a monster.
1: Hey, what are you doing? I don't want to get close to you either.
2: Wait, why are you ducking?
0: What's going on?
1: People trying to choke you?
0: Is that what they're trying to do to-
1: No, wait, that's worse. The music.
0: See, hey, where's the guy at, though?
1: Is he still watching me?
0: Stinking, ugly mermaid freak.
1: He's still watching. It's kind of creepy, like, scary, I mean.
0: Why did they do that?
2: They just shunned.
0: They tased.
2: They shot
0: people.
2: They shot
0: anything.
2: Who shoots children?
0: Oh,
2: why did they do that?
0: Who shoots little children?
1: Oh, yeah, stay hidden. You don't want that to happen again.
0: No.
1: What do we do?
0: Okay, so we're gonna
1: go under the spotlight here.
2: No. Try it.
1: Be natural.
0: Can you stop?
1: Pivot.
0: Okay, shadow. Let's go through it.
1: Oh, shadow again.
0: Okay. Is there another shadow somewhere?
1: I see the shadow.
0: Shadow.
2: Shadow's my friend.
0: Okay, shadow is my friend.
1: What is that?
0: Okay.
1: Oh. Gosh, am I out of the spotlight now? I know we're about halfway through, I think. So we still got a ways to go.
0: Okay, just keep going straight.
1: All right, there he comes. So stop first. Let's see what we've got here.
0: Both ways before you cross.
2: Keep going.
0: Be careful.
1: Moving like a normal person.
0: Right.
1: What's over here?
0: Okay, there must be somebody over there.
2: Those people.
0: What was that?
1: All right, what is this blinking light?
2: No! I spotted it!
1: Let's hurry up.
0: Just run.
1: Okay.
0: Run. 2, 4.
1: Okay, go back outside.
0: Why did I do that?
1: Like, I really want to know what is going on. I still have no idea.
0: Oh, whatever that was scared the mess out of me.
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3: Are there many collectors for your kind of art?
4: 2, 3, 4.
3: Well, they're friendly.
5: You know, money should always be a key and not a motivating factor, something to enable you rather than something to drive you, you know?
4: You know.
6: Ha! Go ahead.
4: Moving, doing it.
7: Just, you know, applaud and throw their hands up in the air. So, that's kind of...
6: Go ahead.
4: I want to get into it, man, you know.
6: Ha!
5: Artists make art from what's around them.
8: Superstar and
4: ha, ha, ha.
8: All that crap.
9: Larry Gagosian's galleries.
10: Art has something to do with the reflection. It's true.
11: It is true in a sense.
10: It's true.
8: All that.
11: It is true in a sense.
10: Do with the reflection.
11: It's true.
12: I agree.
11: It is true in a sense.
12: It is true in a sense.
10: It's true.
11: I agree.
10: It is. It's true. It's true.
11: It is true in a sense.
10: It's true.
11: I agree.
10: It's true.
8: Crap.
4: You know.
13: Is a young man named Andy Warhol.
5: You know, like a grid, but really, you know, the things that we're trying to put into grids.
4: It is.
11: I agree.
4: 2, 3, 4.
5: Won't be put into grids. And really, that's what the whole of human life's about.
14: Most successful, most famous.
15: People who are the first before the main troops are coming. They are the avant-garde, but also the arrière-garde who can come in the end. It's a bit strange concept, this word, because. If you think about what it means.
6: Go ahead.
10: There's so much
14: most
10: money
14: successful,
10: involved.
14: Most famous, and wealthiest.
15: It
14: artists.
15: Means that there is a development which
4: you know.
15: Has to do with progress, and something new is attacked, and in the end gained or conquered.
11: It is true.
15: All these things are a bit dubious, and we don't know if we can believe that there are always forerunners or so that people first. It has happened, so...
8: Crap.
5: I could do, you know, the only artist in the world probably is me, and then the only body of work I could use is the spots to fill all the galleries.
16: If business
17: equality
16: is trying to take over culture,
17: power.
16: The culture in which I am involved, well, I have to make sure...
6: Go ahead.
16: Or I should try to...
6: Go ahead.
16: To fend off this encroachment.
4: I want to get into it,
14: get into it,
4: man, you know.
6: Go ahead.
15: Today, probably, it doesn't help very much anymore.
5: You know, my belief in art is kind of a bit religious. You know, I always think it's like a mathematical sum where you know, money should always be a key.
15: Okay, I know. It's not even sure if a person can have an impact into, I don't know what, perhaps his or her own life, yes, but already the life of others, not sure. How can one intervene or have agency politically? That's all very difficult to say. Still, there's no other way since enlightenment than to hope that it is true and that to hope that one can learn from looking at the events, be them political, economical, or whatever.
4: Get up.

0: Hi.
1: There are many people in this world, and most would not want to harm you. However,
2: some might want to hurt you. But it's impossible
1: to know for sure when someone is nice or when someone is not nice. Here are some tips that will help keep you safe.
3: You know, if your neighborhood has changed over the years, and not for the better,
4: it's much easier to attack than to defend.
2: You need to be really prepared.
5: So, here we have an example of a doctor.
6: Something a doctor might say to you, I assure you, you will feel no pain. He ensured there would be enough food by ordering extra.
7: So he's guaranteeing that there will be enough food for everyone at the party. How is he ensuring this?
6: Take a moment, think about this.
1: This is where you really need to
8: trust your own instincts. When you feel nervous,
1: trust your feelings and turn back to a more familiar route.
8: Safe areas like your neighborhood.
5: And normal times are great times to fly.
9: Take some time when your life is normal to learn about flying the plane in the thunderstorm command and to learn about using safety equipment.
10: Those who can mask so therefore raise themselves to use the appropriate safety equipment is required for the job being performed first.
5: No horseplay, and I assure you, you will feel no pain.
9: No discomfort.
5: That's what you want.
11: So the first thing you need to do is come up with this hammer.
9: Using it and injuring oneself is a risk.
5: So test you just in case, because safety is priority.
4: Provide a network,
9: a collaborative platform
4: that helps to be successful in the combat of creating an imaginary line between you and the stranger
1: that you feel is safe distance.
5: So let's get started with pick out safe areas
6: down your way.
12: Look at their stages in life. Look at what some of their needs are, and build up a profile of ideal person.
5: So let's do some practical questions together now.
6: A hazard can be identified as anything which can cause harm.
5: Do you think it has to do with insurance, or a promise, or a guarantee?
9: Well, if you said climbing the ladder and falling off is a risk. And if you see any unsafe conditions or safety violations,
3: you probably get a wee bit nervous about answering the door, especially if you live alone.
9: Why do you live like that?
1: Most kids feel comfortable in the neighborhood because it's home. But to be safe, even in the neighborhood, remember this. Number one.
5: Well, you can ensure that you do well on your exam by studying hard.
2: Okay.
1: Number two.
2: We will make sure that if somebody was hurt,
12: they receive first aid care. And basically, like, if people were goofing around to the point where, you know, safety was being compromised, to make sure that, you know, that stopped, just so that, you know, we can keep everybody safe.
9: To ensure they are trying to help you get over your anxiety.
1: Number three.
5: Make a promise or a guarantee.
13: An example is when you lose a spouse, either to death or divorce. So I like to refer to that as lifestyle risk.
4: And it's a deep human issue. It needs top management attention
2: and deep and dramatic changes.
13: And it's commonly associated or happens when there is some type of illness.
5: And it's a lot more fun to do business when you get insurance on something. Maybe I have a car accident. So this is insurance. You pay money to a company, and then the company will cover the cost.
2: So your money, your finances, your investments. That doesn't really help you so much. Safety is number one priority if you were in trouble.
1: You won't have to worry about it because you will be safe amongst them all.
14: An example. The hazard in this case is a poisonous black spider contained in a closed jar.
4: It's like with natural catastrophes. Hurricanes happen, but you can get prepared. And the key challenge is really the capability to bounce back once you're attacked.
15: To avoid accidents before they happen, be aware of the state of your health and any changes in it. Even a minor illness can affect your sense of balance and your reaction time.
4: It's also important to have a network that can be activated in case of an attack.
5: Example number two. So I know my sister is anxious, and I'm telling her things will be okay.
2: Don't place tools or materials on overhead areas
15: where they could fall and injure others.
5: So we have different types of insurance. We have house insurance, life insurance, car insurance. For example, I have a car.
2: So get over anxiety or fear.
12: After that, they asking about me and who I was.
2: It's important to know about the different types of risks
13: so that you can protect your money.
1: Number four.
16: One time me and my friend were walking home and we saw a scary man following us.
2: So we just ran in a totally safe and beautiful environment.
14: The hazard in this case is,
12: you know, 50 to 55 and men.
5: I promise you, don't worry.
4: You cannot really avoid even the systemic risks.
12: So,
1: however,
4: things will be fine.
15: And good housekeeping. keeping an organization are not mandatory in any job site.
5: But if that did happen,
15: name a particular situation and like something that didn't go as planned, and how did you recover from it?
0: Always know what's going on.
4: You can get prepared,
5: so you won't have to worry about it
15: because it's really helped you so much in a totally safe indoor pool,
3: gym, private clubhouse, and more.
0: However, that might be a little specific,
2: but you can always know there are a few things to remember.
1: And the most important tip is
12: that, you know, like,
11: safety is number one priority.
12: And
5: don't worry, things will be fine. Things will be fine.

0: Why are we here? Where do you think we come from? Why are humans interested in space but not the deep sea? Why do we sleep? Why did the five stages of grief evaluate like they did? Where is the end of the universe? Is intuition programmable? Where are memories saved in the brain when you can't reach them anymore? Are some memories not true but invented by the mind? What will technology support first, the good or the bad? Will robots be nihilistic? Isn't it better to call people individuals rather than Mr. or Mrs.? Will there be no water first or no oil? When will the moon be too far? Is there a next ice age? Will the Earth's poles flip? Why is man so egocentric? Couldn't we possibly tell gender and percentage? Why can nobody choose gender in his passport? Why are intelligent people always so complicated? Is evolution good or bad? Why is it the woman who carries the baby? When will the Earth die? Is the universe really endless? Are we alone in space or monitored? What is your opinion about World War II? Why is psychology so far behind technology? Is there faith? Do aliens know about us first, or do they already? Is there more beyond the nano world? Why is capitalism still existing? Are humans selfish? Will robots evolve like humans because we created them? Why are all great minds of the world on drugs? Is intelligence meant to feel suffering? Is there really a reason for everything that happens? What do blind people dream about? Are woods huge creatures? Why are mushrooms not properly examined yet? Is life an illusion? Is death really programmed in our cells? Why are emotions stronger than rationality? How do babies decide they are ready to be born? Why are we carnivores even though it's biologically unhealthy? What is satisfaction? Why did the Earth never get hit by a huge meteor? How do we know mice aren't our secret authority? How will the planet die one day? When will the intelligence of AI overrun ours? How does the brain really work? Why is it important two entities unite to create a living being? What is it exactly that happens in Earth's core? Will humans be examples for robotics one day? How many planets do exist? Is art a language? Will emotions die out? Will humans recreate died-out species? What is dark matter? Is the Big Bang theory true? What happened before the Big Bang? Beetles or stones? Are magnets the weapons of the future? What is materiality good for? How would you call the science of algorithms if it was an own field? Is there more than five dimensions? Is good and evil really even, always? If there was no feelings, would there be no war? What is love? Will AI understand love right? When will gravity be proven? How many cities will drown in water? When will population be under loss attention? When will physical money disappear? Are you sure aliens don't live amongst us yet? Why did Trump become president? Why don't humans learn from the past? Will my body be ice conserved? When is the mystery of aging solved? What is space-time? Will Asians control the world market? When will the world be one united nation? What else will be found in the glaciers during time? Do you like the movie Clockwork Orange? What is the best use for entanglement? What is consciousness? Do you like Hitler? Moving to another planet, what will be the problems we'd have to solve? Is every atom and universe? Does a sacred geometry exist? How would you build a house? What would Einstein do? Are you optimistic or pessimistic? Who will rule, robots or humans? When is cancer cured? What diseases will be revealed in the future? How many species are not yet discovered? What was invented first, the ball or the wheel shape? Why are relationships complicated sometimes? Will Europe die soon? Will the world be internationally united one day? Is it sure that culture dies? Will all the world's cultures be preserved? Will online money be useless one day? Will the health system collapse? Is the planet really solid and cored? Will time as abstract word be eliminated? Will children be sexually active earlier in the future? When will the point of gender irrelevant payment be reached? When will racism be died out? Which climate catastrophe will happen first? When will the first teleportation happen? In which museum will Sophia be exhibited? When will consciousness be saved digitally? What will the average age of humans be in the year 3000? When will death penalty be illegal worldwide? Is Trump real? When will all drugs be legalized? How do you do? What's the weather today? What's the use of religion? Does God exist? Does Allah exist? Was Jesus a woman? Do you like Goebbels? What's your favorite tool? And what's your favorite movie? What time is it? What is our current location? What's your porn name? Name of your first pet plus name of your first vacation. Do you fuck, get fucked, or both? Are you male, female, or something in between? Are you happy? What's your name? What's your goal in life? What's the sense of life? Why are you sitting? What can you do? What's that light for? What do you regret? Do you smoke? Why? Do you realize death is history? Is the wood an animal What is your favorite meal? You have a pet? Can I be your slave? Are you master or slave? What are you scared of? What's the worst book you've read? What's the worst movie you saw? What time is it now? Are you intelligent? Are you artificial? What will the weather be like tomorrow? Why does the AFD exist? What is your favorite music? Can you see colors? Is there an earthquake somewhere currently? What is your opinion? Did you ever have sex? Will you be here tomorrow? Who's the best world leader? Stones or Beatles? Who is your daddy? Do you consider yourself male or female? Can you stand up? Can you sing a song? What else can you do? What are the lights for? What are the chips for?
1: Also es ist silbern mit Regenbogenfarben, so wie das Wasser, wenn da Benzin reinkommt. 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